stone, suck on a bone, leave us alone, stuff a calzone. Starlink, anal beats, shove it and squeeze, get on your knees. Don't like it, send a complaint, straight to my taint, I am no

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I'm a never, never, never gonna let you out. I'm a never, never, never gonna let you out.

planetary orbits and tempo numbers, ancient mathematical astronomy, Mennonite's children, time and space reunited, selling the true time, the valley of fear, tells the unrest, milk from my breast, imagine communities, outside my wife, Washington at a latitude of 77 degrees, outside my life, newer time reckoning, time flies like an arrow, me and a few witches on a broom. Was saying 1930, hustling coke, poppy filled, we smoke outside the concentration camp, looking for.

0: Madame Bovary with the good hair, I should've stopped right there. But the trick is a trick like Flaubert. The Flaubert bones, the trick is the dead air. 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She answered open roll, black body glistening like she swallowed the sun. 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And what did I want? What did I want? What did I want? 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Play the liar so sweet, the furies weep. 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Like he promised, Persephone swam about the deep. 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

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And I thought to myself, you know, if I could tell you just one thing, that's what I would tell you.

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One thing only thing I can tell, and they're thankful for the time you had, and cherish the precious moment you choose to share.

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Come on.

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You know what's weird is that I just touched the tree, just one branch of the tree, and they were all...

agricultural context that was people see cheeks, baby, agricultural conquest that. There's nothing consistent about that continent's content that. Like nice still can I prove my eyes, I still left the conscience that. Like crawled out of my cocoon, I love seeing a little creature, a leopard, up to work with super addiction, came for refuge, just listen closely, feel right to ACT.

I know your name? And the voice replied, I am the one heralded by seven trumpets. Have you not heard? I claim no thing, and no thing can claim me. But I am yours, and you are mine. For this hour you are free. And I said, Demon!